0: SWR 3.
1: 3. I told her everything, kept no secrets. She saw my strengths, told her my weakness. We were invisible.

But if you need some space, I will step away. And I know it might sound stupid, but for me, yeah, I just gotta keep believing, and I've heard.

did you ever realize that your mistake had a price? Oh, you threw it all away, 'cause you're the devil in disguise. Now would you ever realize the consequences?

been living in. Let me tell ya. And it's a world that man can eat at all. When things are big, that should be small.